0: Butler's Pizza. Hair of the dog that bit me.
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It's so old, I have no pillow. There are dead roaches in the corners. At night there are mosquitoes. The light is very dim.

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0: Grave. No, he's dead. 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
0: 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He's...
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3: 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It's been a rough day, hasn't it? 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We got you now. It's time for a little relaxation.

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Everyone joins in and it is condemned. It is a

0: This poem by Gwendolyn McEwen, Canadian poet and novelist, born in 1941, died in 1987. The poem, Dark Pines Underwater. This land, like a mirror, turns you inward, and you become a forest in a furtive lake. The dark pines of your mind reach downward. You dream in the green of your time. Your memory is a row of sinking pines. Explorer, you tell yourself, this is not what you came for, although it is good here and green. 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There is something down there, and you want it told.
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It was all coming together. The stolen record, the murder at the jazz club, Mr. Smith's missing saxophone found half crushed beneath the freeway. Something was afoot in this town, and it was up to me to find out who did what and why. But to get to the bottom of this twisted tale, I'd have to go back to the place where it all began. 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

forgive me, I said your name in vain. The disappointment hurts, but I'll take the pain. It's all fire and what fuels my flame. Nothing for me to hide, I use my given name. It's just heart and pride, I put you all to shame. All to shame. Lame.

Joan and the Spin Evolution now on CJSW 90.9 FM. Thanks so much for tuning in this afternoon on this beautiful Wednesday. Thanks to Liam for setting up the Spin Evolution as always, and his trainee doing a great job getting trained on the radio. Nice to see new faces around CJSW. I hope you've had a great week. And as usual, I'm going to play you a great mix of music, if I do say so myself. I mean, I didn't write it, so. But I hope you enjoy what I play for you this afternoon. And as always, this show is sponsored by International Avenue, 17th Avenue in the south. East of Calgary. More about them through the show. And really, my goal today and always is for us to have a good time together, getting you through traffic or whatever you may be doing this afternoon. Maybe you're having a holiday in Calgary or beyond at CJSW.com if you're listening there, or CJSW app, or later on podcast, however you're listening. Thanks as always to CJSW and really to all radio. Radio is still such an important medium. Let's go back to a remix of a cover of West End Girls by Sleaford Mods. Let's start it there to have some fun together this afternoon, and then we'll keep that moving.